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for you, I guess you're getting everything you want. 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
2: 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I don't need the filler. We're not even worried about cooking. There's no cleanup.
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3: 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We'll see you tomorrow. It's our Day of 1,000 B-Shirts happening Seaside Heights on the boardwalk starting at 10 a.m.
6: Yeah, that's right. Tomorrow morning, that's where we're going to be. And you know what? 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
3: 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It's the B98.5 Morning Show with Mateo and Lenny. What's going on with the roads?
6: Everything's looking good right now. No traffic incidents or congestion. 732-774-3529 if you do have a traffic tip.
3: Today's high is going to be 90, mostly sunny and hot. Tonight, we're getting down to a low of 70. Tomorrow, a high of 93. Sunny, breezy in the afternoon. It's currently 66 degrees. So there's a new travel trend that's gaining traction.
6: Okay, what is it?
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6: Like you just plop yourself on the beach?
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6: Okay, it sounds good.
3: So if you like to travel and explore the city for hours or, you know, do activities, I don't think this is for you. But if you want to get that seat early, put your towel on that chair.
6: And claim it.
3: Get the breakfast and then sit there for the rest of the day.
6: That's okay.
3: This is what's trending. And anyone can enjoy a plop vacation. Single people, couples.
6: I mean,
3: people,
6: yeah.
3: People with kids.
6: I didn't think it was catered to a specific group.
3: It might be. I think it would be harder to do a plop vacation if you have to chase a kid around the whole day.
6: Oh, well, that's if you bring them with you.
3: If you're single and you just want to sit on a beach chair and read your book.
6: It's called, you'll leave them home if you don't want to bring them to have that situation going on.
3: If you have
6: on.
3: Someone to leave them with.
6: Yeah. Yeah, exactly.
3: That is a luxury. Everyone doesn't have that luxury.
6: Yeah, but then everyone doesn't have the luxury of bringing them either.
3: So
6: We could argue both ways.
3: Well,
6: there.
3: You could plop wherever. I mean, you could just drive to the beach and plop, and that could be your vacation for the day.
6: This does not sound like a vacation.
3: Like you're
6: day.
3: Thinking of it has to be on a plane or whatnot.
6: You could drive, like
3: pack the car,
6: like a good drive.
3: Could be an hour away.
6: Yeah, like you're actually on vacation. Like you're not coming. You're not going home that night. Like that's what a vacation is. I'm not talking about a day trip.
3: A plop day trip? I think so. You could do a plop day trip.
6: But that's not, I feel like that's just not what you're talking about.
3: Pina coladas and daiquiris may not be flowing.
6: And what our plop day trip is, driving to Atlantic City with your pina coladas.
3: No,
6: that's
3: the only one you can get on the beach? I think you can plop at any beach.
6: Well, you said the drink, so I was thinking of somewhere I can get my drink on
3: while at
6: the beach. Bring my own pina colada.
3: BYOP. I was going to say margarita.
6: Oh.
3: BYOM. Bring your own margarita. Yeah, I know how to spell pina colada.
6: I don't know, man. It's early.
3: Yeah, I started spelling it with an M. Strawberry daiquiri. M-T-R-A. What?
6: Dang, a daiquiri does sound good right now.
3: Does?
6: It does.
3: It's Friday.
6: A strawberry daiquiri.
3: Yeah, it's Friday. Why not?
6: Frozen.
3: Start the weekend.
6: Yeah.
3: You like them frozen?
6: Yeah, I'd rather do it all frozen. Like, even a margarita.
3: I feel like it's skimped with the alcohol when it's all frozen like
6: because
3: that.
6: Because there's a lot of ice in there.
3: Yeah, it's not as strong of a drink.
6: That's fine.
3: I'd rather have the stronger drink and drink less of them.
6: As for a double shot.
3: I guess you could do that, too.
6: You can do that.
3: Yeah.
6: Or BYOS, bring your own shooter. I just

0: before that is.
1: If I'm drinking, if I'm somewhere where I'm getting a frozen daiquiri or margarita or whatever it is, I'm not bringing anything with me. I'm bringing myself.
0: Hopefully, just that's yourself.
1: It. Yeah, that's it. Yeah.
0: Listen, you could go to Jimmy Buffett's with your family. You could go to Margaritaville. You're bringing more than just yourself.
1: Listen,
0: there.
1: If I'm wasting away again, it's going to be just me. Just me out there.
0: Oh, so you want to plop with just you.
1: If that's how I'm going to plop in that way, yeah.
0: Yeah, with the drinks, yeah, just me.
1: Yeah. You know, that's like...
0: No responsibilities.
1: This is the good time because the kids are still in school. And it's nice out. If your pool's open, you can just kind of float around by yourself. That's the plop. That's what I'm talking about.
0: That's if you don't work. That's, or you have odd hours like we do.
1: I'm coming home for lunch. I'm not going back.
0: Oops, sorry. I got sick.
1: 732-774-3529. Celebrity Juice is on the way. 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
1: It's the B98.5 Morning Show with Mateo and Lenny. We've got your celebrity juice on this Friday. Let's take a sip.
2: I think it was earlier this week we mentioned how J-Lo and Brett Goldstein are actually not dating despite the chemistry that they have for their new movie that comes out today on Netflix.
1: Yeah.
2: Now, reports are saying that her friends think that they should be dating, though, because of that great chemistry, and it made working together so well.
1: I've got a question. Has J-Lo liked... I mean, has J-Lo's friends liked any of her previous boyfriends?
2: I don't know. I'd really have to go dive deep into that.
1: You know, because those haven't worked out.
2: Like, did they like her going back to Ben Affleck?
1: Yeah. Yeah, do they approve the other moves? Did she surround herself with a bunch of yes men? Do they just say, J-Lo, everything you do is great, or are they honest with her? Because if they're honest with her and they think this one would be a good match, could be worth exploring.
2: Possibly.
1: If they say everyone that she's dated has been a great match.
2: They don't really know what they're talking about.
1: Brett, I hate to break it to you.
2: It ain't happening.
1: Ain't gonna work out.
2: It ain't working out for
1: you.
2: Ain't
1: gonna work out.
2: Now, Kylie Kelce, she feels sad now because her family... Said this fame is going to follow her family around. It's going to follow her four daughters. And that's not what she wanted for her kids.
1: Well, Kylie Kelce didn't sign up for this.
2: I mean, she did date. She married a football star.
1: But she met him on Tinder. She wasn't going out there looking for...
2: She wasn't trying to be a trophy wife.
1: No. And it's not like she married a football player that played quarterback, running back, wide receiver. You know what I mean? It wasn't one of those... quote unquote star positions, ones that you see.
2: What did he play?
1: He was an offensive lineman.
2: Oh, okay. I didn't even know.
1: I believe he's a center.
2: I just think because he has a brother in the league.
1: Right.
2: The Taylor Swift aside, like, I don't care about that.
1: That was before that, though.
2: Yeah, because he was
1: famous. She met before that.
2: Yeah, exactly. They have a podcast together. They're two brothers. They made it to the Super Bowl, played it against each other. Their mom was famous for her
1: but
2: cookies.
1: Again, she's in before all of this.
2: I know.
1: She's before the podcast.
2: But you
1: She's
2: still,
1: before Travis Kelce
2: you're still
1: is.
2: Dating a professional athlete.
1: Yeah.
2: You married a professional athlete.
1: Right.
2: Who at some point is going to either be popular or not.
1: Can you name one other offensive lineman?
2: I didn't even know what position he played. So
1: I'm just saying, it's not really the, you know, that. I think if you marry a football player.
2: And you have a quarterback.
1: Exactly. That would be the, you may be looking for stardom.
2: What position does Travis Kelce play?
1: Tight end.
2: Is that better?
1: He catches the ball. He's also on the offensive line usually, but he catches the ball.
2: So he could score a touchdown?
1: Yes.
2: So that's why his name would be a little bit more known.
1: Yes.
2: Or anybody in that position would be a little bit more known.
1: Correct. That's touchdowns get the glory.
2: Yeah, true that. Now, Chris Hemsworth, he once tried to use his daughter's passport for one of his sons because he realized he grabbed the wrong one before he went to the airport. It didn't end up working out.
1: Yeah, you know, usually I don't think it would.
2: They're like, oh yeah, no, this is her. And the guys are like, this is a boy. No, right. No, this is my daughter.
1: Yeah.
2: So they look the same.
1: He tried. And
2: did it work out so well?
1: No. Well, TSA did the job. 732-774-3529. I'd be more upset if that story said that he got away with it.
2: Yeah, right. Because
1: that would have been
2: Chris Hemsworth.
1: Oh, are you kidding me? Now it's like, yeah, all right. I'm on board with it. That's your celebrity juice. It's the B98.5 Morning Show.

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1: It's the B98.5 Morning Show with Mateo and Lenny. Good morning.
2: Good morning.
1: So, Lenny, have you ever been gatekeeping anything? Like, you have something that you keep near and dear to your heart because you love it. You don't want too many people to find out.
2: Not really. Like, a place, you mean?
1: A place, a thing. Has something been ruined because too many people discovered something that you've loved?
2: The first thing I can think of is restaurants.
1: Okay.
2: So that I think that when certain influencers or people start posting or blogging or writing news articles about a certain establishment.
1: Yeah.
2: Now, the place that you used to just go into and get a reservation, you got to book this 3 months out.
1: There are restaurants I'll still gatekeep.
2: There are, really?
1: Yeah.
2: Because you're afraid that they're going to be the 3 months out sort
1: of situation? I've seen what happens to some of them that blow up, and I do wish them the best of success, right?
2: Yeah.
1: But at the same time, I also want to grab a table on a Friday night.
2: The first place I was thinking of is, what is it? It's Angelica's and Seabright. You could never get in there.
1: Yeah, that one's tough to get into.
2: It is tough to get into. And then even like Butcher's Block, too, depending on the day or the time of the day, you might as well just go for lunch at 1 o'clock.
1: Yeah.
2: It'll be cheaper anyway.
1: And then at that point, if you go to there, the expectation is so high
2: right?
1: that you're probably going to be let down because you have this thing in your head that you think is going to be the best place you've ever walked into.
2: What was the restaurant that you tried to gatekeep, but it didn't work?
1: Which one? Is it still open?
2: Yeah, is it still open?
1: I don't know. I'm not going to say it right now either.
2: Just in case?
1: Yeah. What are you, nuts? I'm going to broadcast it? Hey, you don't tell people. Why don't you just broadcast?

0: cast it right down.
1: No, like one that you, I get, the one that you want to keep to yourself, keep to yourself. But the one that already blew up, that you can't get into.
0: Oh, I don't know.
1: You can't think of one.
0: No, I can't think of one right now.
1: Okay.
0: I can't think of one right now. It's the morning. I'm still not thinking of dinner yet.
1: So, okay, so what were you going to go with? Because the first thing I thought about was food places.
0: There's one that there's one on the tip of my tongue that I don't want to say.
1: That's fine, but I'm saying what?
0: That's the only thing I'm thinking about right now. As I've become so one-track minded with this place, I'm not thinking of anywhere else.
1: So, no, okay, but you can't think of another thing that was ruined because too many people discovered it. Doesn't have to be a restaurant.
0: Yeah, no, it's not a restaurant. I have something on. I had this ready. I didn't have a restaurant ready, okay?
1: Okay.
0: The sneaker brand Asics.
1: Oh, did you try to get me to get one of those?
0: I used to love wearing Asics, and they were cheap because people weren't buying them.
1: Oh, now?
0: Then Asics blew up, and now it's full price all the time.
1: Yeah, pretty much.
0: You get them for like half off. I've moved on.
1: Because they weren't being sold.
0: Yeah, because they weren't popular. Like in 2015... I was wearing Asics. People are like, what are you doing? You're going to a volleyball tournament? I'm like, yeah, sure.
1: To a volleyball.
0: You know, like, now they're everywhere. I was ahead of the curve.
1: Yeah, pretty much. I get that. I didn't even think about shoes.
0: So now I've moved on to a different brand, and I feel like that's going to be the next one, and I'll have to keep rotating around.
1: The other thing I can think of is destinations. Like, the first thing I think of is, what's the fountain in Italy? The Tivoli...
0: The one in Rome?
1: Yes. Because so many people, depending on what the attraction is, that so many people now go there. Don't you need reservations?
0: No.
1: To go to, that's not happening there anymore?
0: No.
1: Because at one point I thought that you had to get like reservations and time slots just to go and take your picture.
0: That sounds like a COVID thing.
1: Because things were too crowded.
0: That sounds like it was COVID. I was there in 23 and we just walked right up.
1: Oh, okay. Yeah. Maybe it was a COVID thing that I'm thinking of. But
0: in the middle of a major city. It's hard to
1: block it off.
0: Yeah.
1: But that's what I'm thinking of, too. Like
0: trying to say you want to make a reservation for Central Park.
1: You have these beautiful wonders, and then so many people are all they're doing is just taking...
0: I would say Portugal's in that list.
1: Too many pictures.
0: Portugal would be in...
1: too many wonders, or people are ruining it because they're discovering it?
0: No, in that, it's too many people are discovering it.
1: Yeah, and then guess what? The actual Portuguese people aren't even staying in Portugal.
0: No.
1: They're not staying there.
0: No, I would say that's the first destination. That in Tulum. That was the big one.
1: I think I've only been there once.
0: In Mexico. I think once is enough.
1: I went to the ruins. I didn't actually stay on a resort there.
0: Yeah. I don't know if there are resorts.
1: Oh.
0: I think it's a lot of Airbnbs.
1: Oh.
0: 732-774-3529. What was something that you loved but you think it was ruined because too many people discovered it? Hit us up. It's the B98.5 Morning Show with Mateo and Lenny.

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1: So the first World Cup match is set for next Saturday, right? June 13th at MetLife Stadium. New Jersey Transit has announced that only 4,000 train tickets have been sold for that game.
0: Surprised they sold so many.
1: Representing only 10% of the 40,000 fans expected to be moving by rail, which the 40,000 fans is only half the number of seats to the stadium. So this is a major concern that we are 11 days out, 12 days out. And if this transportation plan doesn't work, they're like, the Super Bowl, it's going to make the Super Bowl look like a tea party in comparison.
0: Well, have you seen the signs on
1: the parkway
0: and the major highways of June 13th? And they're not saying MetLife Stadium.
1: They're saying New Jersey, New York Stadium,
0: which you're going to confuse people. It's MetLife.
1: Yeah.
0: And that's for the World Cup game.
1: Yeah, some people on the internet are like, well, maybe if you've reduced your ticket sales,
0: yeah,
1: people would actually travel by train. I don't know how they're going to get their Uber.
0: That's somewhere to start.
1: And the brick reservoir improvements are being completed, and the authority staff are actually preparing for reopening the reservoir grounds to the public next Tuesday on June 9th. It's been almost 10 months to the day since it's been closed.
0: Wow. If you'd like more info on our local lead, send us a text and we can get that to you.
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3: Traffic and weather.
0: Today's high is going to be a beautiful 90 degrees, mostly sunny and hot. Tonight, we're getting down to a low of 70. Tomorrow, a high of 93. Sunny and breezy, perfect for our Day of 1,000 B-Shirts happening in Seaside, 10 a.m. It's currently 65 and sunny.
1: And taking a look at the roads, there's no traffic incidents or congestion. 732-774-3529 if you do have a traffic tip.
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0: Today, you can expect a knee-high southeast shore period wind swell with occasional waist-high sets. Clean conditions in the morning with west-southwest winds 5 to 10 miles an hour. Semi-choppy conditions for the afternoon with the wind shifting south-southeast. High tides expect to set in at around 11:40 this morning here at the Jersey Shore, with the next low tide in at around 5:20 this evening. And the ocean temperature is currently 63 degrees.
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0: that the games are not won in the first period.
1: No.
0: Same thing happened.
1: There's last so many night, minutes left in hockey. Anything can happen.
0: Last night, Vegas got out to a big lead at first, and it was like, wow, is Vegas going to go up 2-0?
1: Nope.
0: Vegas lost in overtime. Series tied. One game of pop. So, can't win in the first quarter. You can't win in the first period.
1: Now, they're off again today, and they play tomorrow?
0: Correct. The NBA Finals are on tonight. The San Antonio Spurs and New York Knicks tip off for game two.
1: Did you see that your New York fans are all upset at Elmo these days?
0: I bet.
1: Because he didn't pick sides.
0: If you're not all in on the Knicks, it's Knicks fans against everybody.
1: He tweeted, Elmo hopes both teams have fun.
0: Oh, you can't say that. You can't say that at this point.
1: And then, like, it drew in thousands of comments and thousands of, like,
0: you better off staying quiet.
1: Yeah, it was just like, you're from the city, pick a side, man. I don't think you understand what's at stake here.
0: Isn't Sesame Street based off New York?
1: That's the point. Like, you are from New York City, and you just told both teams
0: to have
1: a good game?
0: Yeah.
1: And then other people are like, this is why we like Grover.
0: Grover does rule.
1: My mom loves Grover.
0: I love Grover, too.
1: I don't know what her obsession is with him, but
0: Grover's my favorite.
1: That's her favorite.
0: Yeah.
1: That is absolutely her favorite. And then all these people online just kept posting the pictures of former NBA Knicks stars that actually appeared on Sesame Street over the years.
0: Yeah.
1: And was like, look at them. I can't believe you, Elmo.
0: Thought these were your friends, Elmo. Yeah.
1: Your friends are supporting the Knicks, but you can't even support them.
0: Yeah.
1: My gosh. Didn't think it was going to go this in on Sesame Street over an NBA Finals game,
0: yeah,
1: guys.
0: Elmo did not take the temperature of the city properly. Elmo did not take the temperature of the fans properly.
1: No, he needs to fire his social media manager.
0: Yeah, I mean, the Spurs won in what? I think their last championship was in 2014.
1: Oh, so it's more recent?
0: Yeah.
1: And I say more recent compared to what?
0: 1973?
1: Yeah, that's definitely more recent.
0: Yeah. You know, so this is... I don't want to say Knicks fans are rabid, but Knicks fans are, we're all in.
1: But that's the same way.
0: We're
1: if,
0: all in.
1: If, like, the Mets made it, I'm going to go baseball. Like the Mets.
0: But the Mets made it in 2015.
1: They just didn't win.
0: They didn't win, but they were there.
1: And you guys got there in 90-something.
0: 99.
1: But didn't win.
0: No.
1: The Jets ever make it to the Super Bowl recently?
0: The what?
1: Did the Jets, have the Jets make it to the Super Bowl recently?
0: No.
1: Since, like, 69?
0: Probably.
1: So then I feel like that's a better comparison.
0: The last parade in New York was what, 2012?
1: For
0: a championship.
1: Any team.
0: Yeah. I want to say the Giants Super Bowl was the last time a New York sports team has won a championship.
1: Wow. It's really been that long?
0: Yeah. It's been about 15 years.
1: Including your Yankees, too?
0: Yeah. The last Yankees one was 2009.
1: Wow. They made it further, though, right? Did they make the World Series?
0: Yes, they lost to the Dodgers, what was it, 2 years ago?
1: Okay.
0: Or last year, something like that. But
1: okay, yeah,
0: they recently lost, but they,
1: Yeah, I really thought that they got that
0: far. They haven't won since 2009.
1: Wow.
0: So the Giants are the last New York team to win a championship.
1: That's like...
0: out of the Big Four.
1: Yeah.
0: You know, the Big Four sports. I think the Liberty may have won.
1: What is that?
0: That's the WNBA team.
1: Okay.
0: And if one of the soccer teams won too, I could be omitting...

0: The Devils won in the 2000s.
1: They like brought 04. A Stanley Cup home?
0: Yeah.
1: Oh, but that's we're taking that as New Jersey.
0: Well, yeah. It's the same area, though.
1: I mean, they're not doing a parade
0: in
1: Manhattan.
0: They would not do a parade.
1: They're just shutting down the streets of Newark.
0: Right.
1: They're not shutting down the streets of Times Square.
0: Nope. So
1: the only team we have in the state.
0: 732-774-3529. 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
2: 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It's the B98.5 Morning Show with Mateo and Lenny. Coming up this hour, we've got Ashanti and Trey Songz tickets for you. We'll be playing our favorite game show, Fun Facts and Trivia. We'll also have your local lead and stupid news. What's going on with the roads?
3: Still nothing. No traffic incidents or congestion. 732-774-3529 if you do have a traffic tip.
2: Today's high is going to be 90, mostly sunny and hot. Tonight, we're getting down to a low of 70. Tomorrow, a high of 93. Hot and breezy in the afternoon. Sounds like the perfect beach day. It's currently 65. It feels like 68 degrees. So today is a holiday. It's National Day. Today's National Donut Day.
3: Oh, yummies.
2: So do you have a favorite? Because USA Today and Thrillist, they ranked 24 different donuts from best to worst.
3: Like I could pick a brand?
2: No. Types of donuts.
3: Oh, like chocolate, strawberry, yes. Frosted, things
2: yeah,
3: like that?
2: Yeah. 24 different types of donuts they ranked.
3: I
2: mean, there are some donuts deals going on today. 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
3: I think I just want to be basic. Can I be, like, are you going to get mad at me if I go basic?
2: I'm used to it.
3: Okay, because I just want, I don't know, like a just a chocolate donut.
2: Like chocolate frosted or chocolate donut?
3: Just a chocolate donut.
2: Okay, because they're ranked in two different spots on this list.
3: Or okay. Chocolate is?
2: Yeah. So if you said chocolate frosted, that came in at number 7 okay. As the best. The chocolate donut came in at 21.
3: Oh, wow, you went down that far.
2: Yeah. That went came in at 21. And I feel like that's fair. That's a fair rank.
3: Okay. You yeah. Know? I mean, we're going with specialty flavors like a cookie dough donut or a cruller or a sugar donut or...
2: Kreller made the list.
3: Where?
2: Kreller's at 12.
3: Okay, so we're getting
2: high. Snooty French cousin of the glazed round donut, the French Kreller, came in at number 12.
3: Yeah, that's exactly
2: I like them. I like that they're airy.
3: Yeah.
2: You know, I would have that higher than 12. I think Boston Cream at 11 is criminal.
3: You love Boston Cream.
2: I do like Boston Cream. I like cream donuts.
3: So what the heck is this top 5 then?
2: Top 5?
3: Yeah.
2: At number 5, the apple fritter.
3: The heck is that?
2: It's the healthiest donut there is. Don't fact check that, but there's apples, so it's got to be healthy.
3: Great. Next.
2: Apple fritter at 5. Raspberry jelly at 4.
3: Specifically raspberry? Okay.
2: That's a good one.
3: Next.
2: That's a good one. That comes, do you want it with the cinnamon sugar or the powdered? The glaze? Whew, that's a tough one. Jelly donuts are good all around.
3: So just a jelly donut. Got it.
2: Number 3 is the old fashioned. Got the ridges, you know.
3: So is that just a plain donut?
2: Yeah.
3: Okay, that's very basic.
2: I think the old fashioned is the one that's meant to be dipped in coffee.
3: The old fashioned to me looks like
2: if we're gonna be honest, that one stinks.
3: That reminds me of the crumb cake cookie, the crumb cake donut without the crumb cake on it.
2: The crumb cake one came in at 8.
3: Really?
2: Mm-hmm. Number 2
3: above chocolate,
2: rainbow sprinkles.
3: Oh yeah.
2: And number 1's the classic
3: glazed. Yeah,
2: glazed.
3: I just wasn't thinking about fancy ones. And why does raspberry jelly donuts make me think it's fancy? Because you specifically said raspberry.
2: I don't think there's any other jelly on this list. So that would just be your standard jelly.
3: Standard jelly?
2: Yeah. Yeah, I don't see like a grape or a strawberry jelly. I think raspberry may be the donut standard. And we just haven't noticed it.
3: I wouldn't notice it.
2: You know.
3: You'd be the one that would tell me if that was a thing or not.
2: To be honest, I never thought about what flavor jelly it was. I just like that. Yeah, I like this donuts with something inside.
3: Yeah, you do. You're always you.
2: I like
3: them
2: the
3: filled.
2: Jelly. I like the cream. But yeah.
3: Yes, You've always liked filled donuts.
2: Always liked the cream.
3: You have. I've always hated it.
2: 732-774-3529. Ashanti and Trey Songz tickets on the way. It's the B98.5 Morning Show.
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0: we've got a pair of tickets up for grabs to see Ashanti and Trey Songz at the PNC Bank Arts Center.
1: And that is a Friday night. 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
0: June 19th, caller 98. You're going to be there with your bestie. 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
1: Or your man's or your woman's.
0: Yeah. 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Ashanti and Trey Songz, PNC Bank Arts Center, June 19th.
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0: 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Good luck. 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

0: B98.5. What's your name?
1: Jill.
0: Jill, you ready to kick off the weekend?
1: Yes, I am.
2: And guess what? You're going to be kicking off in 2 weekends from now a party.
1: Oh, my God. I won?
2: Yes, you won.
1: That is awesome.
0: Congratulations. You're caller 98. You got a pair of tickets to see Ashanti and Trey Songz at the PNC Bank Arts Center June 19th.
1: All right. Thank you.
0: You'll be there. You got to think about who you're going to bring.
1: I'm trying right now, I think.
0: That's the toughest decision.
3: Yeah, it is.
0: That's the toughest decision to make. Congratulations. You just won. And who's hooking you up?
1: B98.5.

0: I'm trying right now, I think.
1: That's the toughest decision.
2: Yeah, it is.
1: That's the toughest decision to make. Congratulations. You just won. And who's hooking you up?
0: B98.5.

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0: It's presented by Mulberry Street Italian Food Center. Today, we're playing for a $25 Mulberry Street gift card. And this could be yours if you know.
1: Footballs are made out of what material?
0: Okay.
1: They kind of have a nickname with it in it.
0: Sure do.
1: So football.
0: We're talking about American football.
1: Yeah.
0: Right?
1: Like Sunday
0: World
1: night football.
0: World Cup is less than 2 weeks away.
1: No, American. I'm calling it soccer.
0: Okay. Just checking.
1: Footballs are made of what material?
0: It's in the nickname.
1: It is in the nickname.

0: 732-774-3529. Tossing around the blank.
1: Yeah. I feel like nobody usually says that, though.
0: They say it.
1: They do?
0: Yeah. Good luck.
1: 732-774-3529.
0: I saw they've been using the mud that they use on baseballs for footballs, too.
1: Really?
0: Yeah. Good luck. It's the B98.5 Morning Show.

0: Hi, B98.5. What's your name?
1: Sarah.
0: Sarah, you ready to play some fun facts and trivia?
1: Yeah.
0: Let's do it.
2: Footballs are made out of what material?
1: Pigskin?
2: That's all.
0: This is what I was going to say. This is the answer I would have gave.
2: No.
0: That's the nickname.
2: No.
1: I mean, okay.
2: Because, the outer casting is not made from this. It's not made
0: from... This sounds like a trick question.
2: It's not made from pigs. It's not.
1: Leather?
2: What?
1: Leather?
2: I mean, yeah, but, like, you're right there with the animals. I just, like, it's not the right animal.
1: Yeah. Oh, man.
0: Wait, what?
2: Yes!
0: All right. Listen, I would have given this one to you. You said leather? Lenny, I mean, leather. It's called the pigskin.
2: Okay, well, you want the real answer? You want to give it to her anyway?
0: Pigskin!
2: Okay, that's not it, but, like, that's not what I'm looking for.
0: That is what you would call it if you were going to toss around the pigskin.
1: Tossing around the pigskin,
0: yeah.
1: Right.
2: Okay, well...
0: You know, you're a winner. We're giving it to you. Congratulations. Sarah, you won!
1: Oh, thank you.
0: What were you looking for, Lenny?
2: NFL footballs are not made of pigskin. They're made of cowhide.
0: Cowhide? No one's ever said, let's throw around the cowhide. No one has ever once said, let's go in a parking lot and toss around
2: a
0: cowhide.
2: But that's really what it is. It's made of cowhide. They're not made of pigskins anymore. They haven't been made of pigskins for years.
1: Huh? Like, I don't know what to tell
0: you. And you know what? We're still going to call it the pigskin. Congratulations. You just got a $25 Mulberry Street gift card.
1: Awesome. Thank you.
0: Wasn't going to let that one slide. We're still throwing around the pigskin.
2: You're throwing around the cowskin.
0: Congratulations. Who just hooked you up?
1: E98.5.

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1: So with the first World Cup match next Saturday, June 13th at MetLife, New Jersey Transit has announced that only 4,000 train tickets have been sold for that game.
0: What a surprise.
1: Representing only 10% of the 40,000 fans expected to move by rail that day, which 40,000 fans is only half the number of seats at the stadium. They're like, this could make
0: Wait, how many train tickets have been sold? 4,000?
1: 4,000.
0: 4,000, and they're expecting 40.
1: To go on the train.
0: You know, we've been seeing those messages on the parkway and turnpike and stuff. June 13th, first World Cup game.
1: Yeah.
0: Watch out. It really looks like it's going to be a watch out.
1: They're saying it could be another disaster, and it's going to make the Super Bowl look like a tea party in comparison.
0: Who would have thunk it? Who would have thought?
1: That $100 train tickets wouldn't be sold?
0: That tickets that are usually $15 if you charge over $100 for them.
1: See, here's what I don't I don't have the answer to this, and I've been trying to figure it out, but I don't know. We live in New Jersey. We don't need to pay that $100 that they're doing from Penn Station to Penn Station, like from Manhattan to New Jersey.
0: Mm-hmm.
1: How much is it if I just take the train here on the Jersey coastline, hop on it, and get off, like, there?
0: You can't?
1: Like, I can't take the train from here to Newark and then transfer and go to Secaucus?
0: You could, but you would have to make that transfer.
1: And how much is that transfer from just Newark to Secaucus?
0: I don't know.
1: That's my question, because that doesn't...
0: I don't know. I'm not going to the World Cup, so I don't know.
1: Yeah, neither do I. Anyway, they said that maybe if the ticket sales were
0: I don't know what Secaucus Junction is going to look like. I have no idea. I'm sure that there'll be mobbed, too.
1: I'm sure there's going to be a lot of Uber drivers.
0: Yeah.
1: And the Brick Reservoir improvements are being completed, and the authority staff are preparing for a reopening of the reservoir grounds to the public for next Tuesday, June 9th. It's been almost 10 months.
0: If you'd like more info on our local lead, send us a text and we can get that to you.
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0: and weather.
1: Today's high is going to be 90, mostly sunny and hot. Tonight, we're getting down to a low of 70. Tomorrow, a high of 93, perfect beach day. Great to hang out with us on the Seaside Heights Boardwalk for the Day of 1,000 B-Shirts starting at 10 a.m. It's currently 72 degrees.
2: And taking a look at the roads right now, there's no traffic incidents or congestion. 732-774-3529 if you do have a traffic tip.
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2: So today you can expect a knee-high southeast shore period wind swell with occasional waves high sets. Clean conditions in the morning with west-southwest winds 5 to 10 miles an hour. Semi-choppy conditions for the afternoon with the wind shifting to the south-southeast. High tides expect to set in at around 11:40 this morning here at the Jersey Shore, but the next low tide in at around 5:20 this evening, and the ocean temperature is currently 63 degrees.
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1: Good morning.
0: So who would have thought Bret Michaels would have been part of our first stupid news story?
1: I did not. Okay.
0: So Rain Michaels has been selling pictures of her feet.
1: Is that his daughter?
0: And her father, Bret Michaels, approves. On Netflix's Calabasas Confidential.
1: The
0: 63-year-old singer can be seen chatting it up with his 26-year-old daughter about where she is in her career, which includes selling feet pics on Feet Finder. Bret says, brilliant. Brilliant decision on his daughter's part. And it's not a stretch to think that people would rather see her feet than his.
1: Are these all... Do you know anything about the Calabasas Confidential?
0: No.
1: It's a new show on Netflix. And it's like they're fresh out of college. I just didn't know that they were, a lot of them, like this article says, meet the cast of this generation's Laguna Beach. And I wasn't ready for that. I think they're all kids, like the celebrity kids, possibly.
0: Well, she's 26.
1: Yes.
0: Laguna Beach, they were, what, like 17, 18?
1: I know. I'm aware.
0: Yeah. They don't get those reality shows.
1: Because you're not putting high schoolers on reality TV anymore. You're not getting 16 to Brandon either.
0: No, you know, I was thinking about that. Even if those were like those quote-unquote reality shows that were scripted, we don't even try anymore. We don't even try to go with reality TV. It's like, this is a reality show. It's like, okay.
1: Definitely not. I don't think we really have many of those.
0: No. Now in Bangkok, police have arrested a security guard who they say was caught on video stealing from a donation box. At a Buddhist temple. The guard allegedly climbed over the wall at Wat Pho and then covered his head with a cloth to conceal his identity. For added measure, he also recited what he described as a spell to conceal himself before carrying out the theft. Now, this invisibility spell didn't take, and police easily apprehended the suspect.
1: Not good.
0: No. You know who we talked about? What would your superpower be?
1: Yes.
0: This guy would want invisibility.
1: Just to be seen.
0: And workers and volunteers at a West Virginia Emergency Relief Center got more than they bargained for when they opened up a bag of donated food. On Monday, donations were being vetted by Rebecca and Jossie when something brown, scaly, and venomous caught their eye. While gathering bags of donated food from the porch, Jossie noticed that a little friendly copperhead managed to slither its way into one of them. Now, fortunately, she was paying attention to what she was doing and avoided a nasty bite from that snake.
1: Yeah, I don't want a snake to ever bite me. That sounds absolutely awful.
0: Yeah, no. No, I don't see myself in a scenario where snake bites would be possible. You know?
1: No, never. I don't even want to see a snake.
0: Especially a venomous one.
1: No.
0: I just don't know where I am or how I got there. I'm a city boy.
1: I get it. You don't even want grass. You want rocks. Rocks and rocks and cement.
0: I want some grass.
1: You want grass that you can mow by yourself in 2 seconds.
0: Yeah.
1: A little patch of grass.
0: Not
1: is that
0: nice.
1: You need a ride on mower for.
0: No.
1: And you have a ride on mower for.
0: I don't have a ride on mower.
1: Well, you have to mow your lawn now. Well, now you hired somebody, but...
0: I've never had a ride-on mower. I think I would like it.
1: You push. When you were doing it before, you pushed?
0: Yeah.
1: Sounds awful.
0: I never had a ride-on. I think I would enjoy it if I had a ride-on.
1: I thought you had a ride. I thought your electric was a ride-on.
0: No.
1: It was a push?
0: Yeah.
1: Dude, never no wonder. Push. I don't know why you didn't hire somebody sooner.
0: Well, 732-774-3529. Yeah, I never had a ride-on. I

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0: 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We'll see you tomorrow. It's our Day of 1,000 B-Shirts happening on the Seaside Heights Boardwalk, 10 a.m.
1: Yeah, it's going to be a great day. 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
0: 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What's going on with the roads?
1: Nothing. No traffic incidents or congestion. 732-774-3529 if you do have a traffic tip.
0: Today's high is going to be 90. Mostly sunny, hot, beautiful day. Tonight, we're getting down to a low of 70. Tomorrow, a high of 93. Perfect for our Day of 1,000 B-Shirts. Breezy in the afternoon, sun shining. It's currently 70. It feels like 76. If I asked you bands that you would consider dad rock, what comes to mind?
1: Like Nickelback?
0: Okay. Just that one?
1: I guess.
0: When I think of dad rock, I think of maybe like Zeppelin, Aerosmith.
1: Oh, so you're going,
0: Van
1: okay,
0: Halen.
1: So we're going with that type of dad rock?
0: Well, that's what I would consider dad rock, right?
1: Like we're going with like, yeah, because my dad would listen to Led Zeppelin, yeah. The Rolling Stones.
0: Yeah.
1: Like, yes, that.
0: That's what I would think
1: Eagles,
0: of dad rock.
1: Things like that, yeah.
0: I wouldn't think of Blink 182, Creed, Fall Out Boy, and the Foo Fighters as dad rock.
1: Depends on who your dad is.
0: I'm also a dad.
1: Yeah.
0: So I guess
1: your,
0: now.
1: What's your, like what my, rock do you listen to?
0: My daughter, that. My
1: exactly.
0: daughter would be like, this is dad rock.
1: You're listening to Weezer. Yeah. You're listening to Green Day.
0: Linkin Park, Incubus.
1: Three Doors Down.
0: Korn is considered
1: yeah.
0: dad rock.
1: But like, is that the divorced dad rock?
0: This is just dad rock. This could be happily married dad rock. Too.
1: Happily married.
0: Yeah, it
1: dad
0: doesn't
1: rock.
0: Say divorce or happily married. This just says dad rock.
1: Did you say the Foo Fighters?
0: I did.
1: Okay.
0: The Foo Fighters are considered dad rock. Does that change it now?
1: No.
0: Do any other bands come to mind? Because when you said Nickelback, I'm like, okay, that would still put me on the fence. Adding like a Blink, adding a Fall Out Boy.
1: Because it just depends on who, what.
0: Those, like, I think those open up a different era. Like, does that make My Chemical Romance?
1: A dad rock
0: does
1: band?
0: Does that make them a dad rock band? When I was a young boy, am I going to the Black Parade? Am I the father now?
1: Well,
0: in that story?
1: Who are rock bands now? Like, would you consider Nirvana, the Red Hot Chili Peppers? Where would you put them? Pearl Jam, where would you put them?
0: You know what's as crazy is that's considered classic rock now.
1: Exactly my point.
0: They're
1: that's
0: getting,
1: where
0: they get
1: Nirvana,
0: spun by. All of them. All of the above.
1: Oh, really?
0: All of the bands you just said are all classic rock bands.
1: Red Hot Chili Peppers, Nirvana, and
0: yeah.
1: Pearl Jam?
0: Yeah. All classic rock.
1: Because they all came out of the 90s and the 80s.
0: I'd put the Killers into dad rock.
1: Okay.
0: I think they're in the dad rock category. Mr. Brightside, that's a dad hit.
1: Yeah, that is. But that's just,
0: I guess
1: that's
0: the dad's
1: just like,
0: going.
1: That's just like a hit.
0: Yeah. But that's the category.
1: Yeah. Yeah, I think I changed. I don't see all those dad rock bands of like the AC/DC and that crew of like Led Zeppelin, that yeah. era. I never
0: that's,
1: called
0: that's
1: that.
0: That's becoming grandpa rock.
1: I never called that dad or rock. It was always just rock music.
0: Yeah.
1: Like it never had anything before it or after it. It was just, and when it wasn't even considered classic rock, it was just rock yeah. music.
0: Well, that's because classic rock songs were the earlier ones.
1: Which was what?
0: From the 80s, you go, I guess, what constitutes classic rock? Is it 25 years? So Elvis
1: okay.
0: would have been classic rock for, like, the Stones.
1: So, like, the Beatles, Led Zeppelin, the Stones, and Queen, classic rock?
0: Right now?
1: This is what I, like, the AI gives me.
0: They're definitely classic rock now, yeah.
1: Rolling Stones, but Nirvana's considered classic rock, and I would consider that dad rock.
0: Anything over 25, you go into the classic category. So songs from 2001 qualify for classic rock.
1: 2000, I want to see 2001
0: like what
1: rock
0: songs. You're going to have like Kryptonite, like Three Doors Down. Is that the first one that came up?
1: No, but I know exactly, like I picture that song. That was a good workout song.
0: Yeah.
1: I liked using that at the gym. You come formed in 2001, The Killers, My Chemical Romance, Black Keys. I don't know some of these other bands. System of the Down, The Stokes.
0: You don't know System of a Down?

0: Okay.
1: No, I actually don't know that.
0: They're good.
1: I don't know Tool either.
0: You don't know Tool?
1: No. I don't know the Strokes either. Do I know the Strokes?
0: You may. You may. I've seen shows where Tool performs the other way. They don't look at the crowd because they want people to focus on the music.
1: So The Voice?
0: Yeah. 732-774-3529. Celebrity Juice is on the way. 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
2: 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We've got your celebrity juice on this Friday. Let's take a sip.
3: I think it was earlier this week we mentioned how J-Lo and Brett Goldstein are actually not dating despite the chemistry that they have for their new movie that comes out today on Netflix.
2: Yeah.
3: Now, reports are saying that her friends think that they should be dating, though, because of that great chemistry, and it made working together so well.
2: I've got a question. Has J-Lo liked... I mean, has J-Lo's friends liked any of her previous boyfriends?
3: I don't know. I'd really have to go dive deep into that.
2: You know, because those haven't worked out.
3: Like, did they like her going back to Ben Affleck?
2: Yeah. Yeah, do they approve the other moves? Did she surround herself with a bunch of yes men? Do they just say, J-Lo, everything you do is great, or are they honest with her? Because if they're honest with her and they think this one would be a good match, could be worth exploring.
3: Possibly.
2: If they say everyone that she's dated has been a great match.
3: They don't really know what they're talking about.
2: Brett, I hate to break it to you.
3: It ain't happening.
2: Ain't gonna work out.
3: It ain't working out for you.
2: Ain't gonna work out.
3: Now, Kylie Kelce, she feels sad now because her family... Said this fame is going to follow her family around. It's going to follow her four daughters. And that's not what she wanted for her kids.
2: Well, Kylie Kelce didn't sign up for this.
3: I mean, she did date. She married a football star.
2: But she met him on Tinder. She wasn't going out there looking for...
3: She wasn't trying to be a trophy wife.
2: No. And it's not like she married a football player that played quarterback, running back.
3: Wide receiver.
2: You know what I mean? It wasn't one of those... quote unquote star positions, ones that you see.
3: What did he play?
2: He was an offensive lineman.
3: Oh, okay. I didn't even know.
2: I believe he's a center.
3: I just think because he has a brother in the league.
2: Right.
3: The Taylor Swift aside, like, I don't care about that.
2: That was before that, though.
3: Yeah, because he was...
2: She met before that.
3: Yeah, exactly. They have a podcast together. They're two brothers. They made it to the Super Bowl, played it against each other. Their mom was famous for her cookies.
2: Again, she's in before all of this.
3: I know.
2: She's before the podcast.
3: But you
2: She's
3: still,
2: before Travis Kelce
3: you're still
2: is
3: dating a professional athlete.
2: Yeah,
3: you married a professional athlete,
2: right?
3: Who at some point is going to either like be popular or not.
2: Can you name one other offensive lineman?
3: I didn't even know what position he played. So
2: I'm just saying, it's not really the that. I think if you marry a football player,
3: and you have a quarterback.
2: Exactly. That would be the you may be looking for stardom.
3: What position does Travis Kelce play?
2: Tight end.
3: Is that better?
2: He catches the ball. He's also on the offensive line usually, but he catches the ball.
3: So he could score a touchdown?
2: Yes.
3: So that's why his name would be a little bit more known?
2: Yes.
3: Or anybody in that position would be a little
2: bit
3: more known?
2: Correct. Touchdowns get the glory.
3: Yeah, true that.

0: Now, Chris Hemsworth, he once tried to use his daughter's passport for one of his sons because he realized he grabbed the wrong one before he went to the airport. It didn't end up working out.
1: Yeah, you know, usually I don't think it would.
0: They're like, oh, yeah, no, this is her. And the guys are like, this is a boy. No, right. no, this is my daughter.
1: Yeah.
0: So they could look the same.
1: He tried. He tried. And
0: did it work out so well?
1: No. Well, TSA did the job. 732-774-3529. You know, I'd be more upset if that story said that he got away with it.
0: Yeah, right. Because that would have been Chris Hemsworth.
1: Are you kidding me? Now it's like, yeah, all right. I'm on board with it. That's your celebrity juice. It's the B98.5 Morning Show.

0: 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Good morning.
1: Good morning.
0: So, Lenny, have you ever been gatekeeping anything? Like, you have something that you keep near and dear to your heart because you love it. You don't want too many people to find out.
1: Not really. Like, a place, you mean?
0: A place, a thing. Has something been ruined because too many people discovered something that you've loved?
1: The first thing I can think of is restaurants.
0: Okay.
1: So that I think that when certain influencers or people start posting or blogging or writing news articles about a certain establishment.
0: Yeah.
1: Now, the place that you used to just go into and get a reservation, you got to book this 3 months out.
0: There are restaurants I'll still gatekeep.
1: There are, really?
0: Yeah.
1: Because you're afraid that they're going to be the 3 months out sort
0: of
1: situation?
0: I've seen what happens to some of them that blow up, and I do wish them the best of success, right?
1: Yeah.
0: But at the same time, I also want to grab a table on a Friday night.
1: The first place I was thinking of is, what is it? It's Angelica's and Seabright.
0: Like,
1: you could never get in there.
0: Yeah, it was tough to get into.
1: It is tough to get into. And then even like Butcher's Block, too, depending on the day or the time of the day, you might as well just go for lunch at 1 o'clock.
0: Yeah.
1: It'll be cheaper anyway.
0: And then at that point, if you go to there, the expectation is so high.
1: Right.
0: That you're probably going to be let down because you have this thing in your head that you think is going to be the best place you've ever walked into.
1: What was the restaurant that you tried to gatekeep, but it didn't work?
0: Which one? Is it still open?
1: Yeah, is it still open?
0: I don't know. I don't know. I'm not going to say it right now either.
1: Just in case?
0: Yeah. What are you, nuts? I'm going to broadcast it? Hey, you don't tell people. Why don't you just broadcast it right now?
1: No, like one that you, the one that you want to keep to yourself, keep to yourself. But the one that already blew up, that you can't get into.
0: Oh, I don't know.
1: You can't think of one.
0: No, I can't think of one right now.
1: Okay.
0: I can't think of one right now. It's the morning. I'm still not thinking of dinner yet.
1: So, okay, so what were you going to go with? Because the first thing I thought about was food places.
0: There's one that there's one on the tip of my tongue that I don't want to say.
1: That's fine, but I'm saying what?
0: That's the only thing I'm thinking about right now. As I've become so one-track minded with this place, I'm not thinking of anywhere else.
1: So, but you can't think of another thing that was ruined because too many people discovered it. Doesn't have to be a restaurant.
0: Yeah, no, it's not a restaurant. I have something on, I had this ready. I didn't have a restaurant ready, okay?
1: Okay.
0: The sneaker brand ASICS.
1: Oh, did you try to get me to get one of those?
0: I used to love wearing ASICS, and they were cheap because people weren't buying them.
1: Oh, now?
0: Then ASICS blew up, and now it's full price all the time.
1: Yeah, pretty much.
0: You get them for like half off. I've moved on.
1: Because they weren't being sold.
0: Yeah, because they weren't popular. Like in 2015... I was wearing ASICS. People are like, what are you doing? You going to a volleyball tournament? I'm like, yeah, sure.
1: To a volleyball.
0: You know, like, now they're everywhere. I was ahead of the curve.
1: Yeah, pretty much. I get that. I didn't even think about shoes.
0: So now I've moved on to a different brand, and I feel like that's going to be the next one, and I'll have to keep rotating around.
1: The other thing I can think of is destinations. Like, the first thing I think of is, what's the fountain in Italy? The Tivoli...
0: The one in Rome?
1: Yes. Because so many people, depending on what the attraction is, that so many people now go there. Don't you need reservations?
0: No.
1: To go to, that's not happening there anymore?
0: No.
1: Because at one point I thought that you had to get like reservations and time slots just to go and take your picture.
0: That sounds like a COVID thing.
1: Because things were too crowded.
0: That sounds like it was COVID. I was there in 23 and we just walked right up.
1: Oh, okay. Yeah. Maybe it was a COVID thing that I'm thinking of. But
0: yeah,
1: just
0: I mean,
1: even
0: it's
1: just
0: in the middle of a major city. It's hard to
1: block it off.
0: Yeah.
1: But that's what I'm thinking of, too. Like you
0: it's like
1: have,
0: trying to say you want to make a reservation for Central Park.
1: You have these beautiful wonders, and then so many people are all they're doing is
0: I would
1: just
0: say
1: taking...
0: Portugal's in that list.
1: Too many pictures.
0: Portugal would be in...
1: too many wonders, or people are ruining it because
0: no,
1: they're discovering
0: that,
1: it?
0: No, it's beginning... too many people are discovering it.
1: Yeah, and then guess what? The actual Portuguese people aren't even staying in Portugal.
0: No.
1: They're not staying there.
0: No, I would say that's the first destination. That in Tulum. That was the big one.
1: I think I've only been there once.
0: In Mexico. I think once is enough.
1: I went to the ruins. I didn't actually stay on a resort there.
0: Yeah. I don't there are resorts.
1: Oh.
0: There's a lot of Airbnbs.
1: Oh.
0: 732-774-3529. What was something that you loved but you think it was ruined?

0: Friday, June 5th, 2026. Here's your local lead on B98.5.
1: So the first World Cup match is next Saturday the 13th at MetLife, right? Only 4,000 train tickets have apparently been sold for that game, representing only 10% of the 40,000 fans expected to be moving by rail.
0: Yeah, it's crazy because they want $100 to go like 4 miles.
1: And I checked because I know we talked about this earlier because I thought it was just like from Penn Station, like in Manhattan to there. But no, any train you take, it doesn't matter where you take it from.
2: Yeah.
1: Will be 98 bucks. 98. I checked it from like Bayhead all the way up. It doesn't matter. Yep. It's still $98. Anyway, they said possibly.
0: That's why you see all those signs on the Parkway and Turnpike. June 13th, first game at New Jersey, New York Stadium, which is MetLife.
1: New Jersey Transit said this could be a complete disaster, one, and it could make the Super Bowl look like a tea party in comparison.
0: It's starting to shape up that way.
1: In other news, the Brook Reservoir improvements are almost done being completed, and the authority staff are preparing to reopen the reservoir to the grounds to the public next Tuesday the 9th.
0: Cool.
1: It's been 10 months.
0: Wow. If you'd like more info on our local lead, send us a text and we can get that to you.
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4: Traffic and weather.
0: It'll be a nice one today. A high of 90, mostly sunny and hot tonight. We're getting down to a low of 70. Tomorrow, a high of 93. Hot, breezy in the afternoon. Nice and sunny day. Perfect for the beach. Like to hang out with us at their Day of a Thousand beach shirts in Seaside Heights, 10 a.m. It's currently 76. It feels like 81. The sun is shining.
1: And taking a look at the roads, there's no traffic incidents or congestion. 732-774-3529 if you do have a traffic tip.
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1: Today you can expect a knee-high southeast shore period wind swell with occasional waist high sets. Clean conditions in the morning with west-southwest winds 5 to 10 miles an hour. Semi-choppy conditions for the afternoon with the wind shifting to the south-southeast. High tides expect to set in at around 11:40 this morning here at the Jersey Shore, with the next low tide in at around 5:20 this evening. And the ocean temperature is currently 63 degrees.
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0: And yes, one shirt will have 985 bucks. 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

0: 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Good morning.
1: Good morning.
0: So we found out last night in the Stanley Cup Finals that the games are not won in the first period.
1: No.
0: Same thing happened.
1: There's so many minutes left in hockey. Anything can happen.
0: Last night, Vegas got out to a big lead at first, and it was like, wow, is Vegas going to go up 2-0?
1: Nope.
0: Vegas lost in overtime. Series tied. One game of pop. So, can't win in the first quarter. You can't win in the first period.
1: Now, they're off again today, and they play tomorrow?
0: Correct. The NBA Finals are on tonight. The San Antonio Spurs and New York Knicks tip off for Game 2.
1: Did you see that your New York fans are all upset at Elmo these days?
0: I bet.
1: Because he didn't pick sides.
0: If you're not all in on the Knicks... It's Knicks fans against everybody.
1: He tweeted, "Elmo hopes both teams have fun."
0: Oh, you can't say that. Say that at this point.
1: And then, like, it drew in thousands of comments and thousands of, like,
0: you better
1: likes off
0: staying
1: or dislikes.
0: Quiet.
1: Yeah, it was just like, "You're from the city, pick a side, man. I don't think you understand what's at
0: Isn't
1: stake
0: Sesame
1: here."
0: Isn't Sesame Street based off New York?
1: That's the point. Like, you are from New York City. And you just told both teams
0: to have
1: a good game?
0: Yeah.
1: And then other people are like, this is why we like Grover.
0: Grover does rule.
1: My mom loves Grover.
0: I love Grover, too.
1: I don't know what her obsession is with him, but...
0: Grover's my favorite.
1: That's her favorite.
0: Yeah.
1: That is absolutely her favorite. And then all these people online just kept posting the pictures of former NBA... Knicks stars that actually appeared on Sesame Street over the years.
0: Yeah.
1: And was like, look at them. I can't believe you, Elmo.
0: Thought these were your friends, Elmo. Yeah.
1: Your friends are supporting the Knicks, but you can't even support them.
0: Yeah.
1: My gosh. I didn't think it was going to go this in on Sesame Street over an NBA Finals game,
0: yeah,
1: guys.
0: Elmo did not take the temperature of the city properly. Elmo did not take the temperature of the fans properly.
1: No, he needs to fire his social media manager.
0: Yeah, I mean, the Spurs won in what? I think their last championship was in 2014.
1: Oh, so it's more recent?
0: Yeah.
1: And I say more recent compared to what?
0: 1973?
1: Yeah, that's definitely more recent.
0: Yeah. You know, so this is, I don't want to say Knicks fans are rabid, but Knicks fans are... We're all in.
1: But that's the same way.
0: We're all in. If
1: like the Mets made it. I'm going to go baseball. Like the Mets.
0: But the Mets made it in 2015.
1: They just didn't win.
0: They didn't win, but they were there.
1: And you guys got there in 90-something.
0: 99.
1: But didn't win.
0: No.
1: The Jets ever make it to the Super Bowl recently?
0: The what?
1: Did the Jets, have the Jets make it to the Super Bowl recently?
0: No.
1: Since like 69?
0: Probably.
1: So then I feel like that's a better comparison.
0: The last parade in New York was what, 2012?
1: For
0: a championship.
1: Any team.
0: Yeah. I want to say the Giants Super Bowl was the last time a New York sports team has won a championship.
1: Wow. It's really been that long?
0: Yeah. It's been about 15 years.
1: Including your Yankees too?
0: Yeah. The last Yankees one was 2009.
1: Wow. They made it further though, right? Did they make the World Series?
0: Yes, they lost to the Dodgers, what was it, 2 years ago?
1: Okay.
0: Or last year, something like that. But
1: okay,
0: They recently lost.
1: Yeah, I really thought that they got that
0: far. They haven't won since 2009.
1: Wow.
0: So the Giants are the last New York team to win a championship.
1: That's like
0: out of the Big Four.
1: Yeah.
0: You know, the Big Four sports. I think the Liberty may have won.
1: What is that?
0: That's the WNBA team.
1: Okay.
0: And if... One of the soccer teams won, too. I could be omitting that.
1: You mean the Red Bulls?
0: Or NYCFC.
1: I wouldn't be able to tell you that.
0: Right. You know, it's possible. I don't know. I only keep track of the Big Four.
1: And the Rangers haven't brought anything home?
0: Since 94.
1: Oh, so by 32 years on Earth. Got it.
0: Yeah.
1: And I'm not even going to ask about the Devils because they
0: The Devils
1: anything.
0: Have won more recently than the Rangers.
1: In the finals?
0: Yeah.
1: The
0: Devils won in the 2000s.
1: They brought a Stanley Cup home?
0: Yeah.
1: Oh, but we're taking that as New Jersey.
0: Well, yeah. It's the same area, though.
1: I mean, they're not doing a parade
0: in Manhattan. They would not do a parade.
1: They're just shutting down the streets of Newark.
0: Right.
1: They're not shutting down the streets of Times Square.
0: Nope. So.
1: The only team we have in the state.
0: 732-774-3529. 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

0: 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We're getting ready to kick off the weekend.
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0: Yes, Ed Sheeran. And then this is like a two for one. 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

0: the B98.5 Morning Show with Mateo and Lenny. It's time for us to take a 66-hour break. Well, kind of like a 20, because we'll see you...
1: like tomorrow at the boardwalk.
0: Yeah, so it'll be a 24-hour break. So we'll see you tomorrow in Seaside Heights.
1: Yes. Wait. Yeah. Okay. Enjoy the rest of your day.
0: Rachel's up next on B98.5.

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0: 5 Seconds of Summer are back. 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

It is almost time for our Day of 1,000 B-Shirts. You can join B98.5 at the Franklin Avenue stage on the Seaside Heights Boardwalk at 10 a.m. on Saturday for our Day of 1,000 B-Shirts. They'll be filled with prizes, including tickets to see Olivia Rodrigo, Ariana Grande, and more. And one shirt will have $985.

celebrating all month long, and I'm so excited. We are going to also be at two Pride events coming up very soon. June 6th, we got the Barnegat Pride's second annual Pride Festival from 11 a.m. to 5 p.m. And then June 12th from 5 p.m. to 7 p.m., we got the Seaside Pride kickoff party. It's going to be a blast.

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2: 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Why do ducks quack in different accents?
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B98.5, we are only a couple episodes into Love Island USA Season 8, and the villa is already a mess. New bombshells arrived, broke up some couples, and left two original islanders at risk of elimination. The episode ended on a major cliffhanger, and fans are already hooked.

B98.5, one of the breakout stars of the Knicks playoff run, isn't even a player. Fans have become obsessed with the baklava guy, a New York businessman who brings trays of baklava to games and shares them courtside. What started as a simple gesture has now turned him into a viral playoff celebrity.

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Court documents say the man must stay at least 100 yards away from Sabrina, her sister's partner, while the case moves forward.

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0: 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We got Tame Impala, the Jenny remix, Ayaz, Rema and Selena Gomez, Bruno Mars, and Ariana Grande all next.
1: 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Our colors will fade eventually. 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

B98.5's Day of 1,000 B-Shirts is just one day away. 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

0: 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It's Rashad on your Friday. 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

Tomorrow's a big day. B98.5's Day of 1,000 B-Shirts, and the weather looks so good. We'll see you tomorrow morning, bright and early at 10 a.m. on the Seaside Heights Boardwalk on the Franklin Avenue stage. We're going to be there giving away tons of shirts, and some will have prizes in it, including tickets to see Olivia Rodrigo, Ariana Grande, BTS, Pitbull, Samba, and a whole lot more. Plus, one person going to walk away with $985.

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1: 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I can't change tones.
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2: Quack, quack. Why do ducks quack in different accents?
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0: 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My name is Rashad. With 5 seconds of summer tickets up for grabs, let's talk to Jess in Brick. Hey, Jess, what are you up to right now?
1: I'm actually on my way to work.
0: Oh, on your way to work at this time?
1: Yeah. What Friday do you do? Night. Someone's got to do it.
0: Yeah. What do you do for a living, if you don't mind me asking?
1: I'm a massage therapist.
0: Oh, awesome. Awesome. Well, hopefully you can take June 14th off because you're going to go see 5 seconds of summer.
1: Oh, my God. Awesome. Thank you.
0: You're very welcome. You won our pair of tickets to see the guys in New York City on June 14th. Jess, what station hooked you up today?
1: B98.5, always.
0: That's right, and there's more for you to win on B98.5. 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

So many tickets up for grabs tomorrow at B98.5's Day of 1,000 B-Shirts. I'm talking Somber, Pitbull, Ariana Grande, Olivia Rodrigo, Benson Boone, and these guys, BTS. It's B98.5. Swim.

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The Jersey Shore's number one hit music station, B98.5. Game two of the NBA Finals tonight. Yes, we are rooting for the Knicks. They're taking on the Spurs tonight. 8:30 is kickoff on B98.5.

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I got to play that new Taylor Swift for you. I Knew It, I Knew You from the Toy Story 5 movie. We'll do that next hour. 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

One on the parkway right now. Stop and go traffic on the Parkway South from exit 91 to exit 83, a 12-mile delay due to volume. It's such a beautiful weekend, of course, a lot of people coming down the shore.

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It's still rolling along at B98.5. It's Rashad. A lot going on next hour. Got our guy DJ Creativity kicking off our weekend with a Club 98.5 mini mix. And I'll have your 4-pack of passes to our 1K listener appreciation party. 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

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While I get caller 98, here is the new one from Taylor Swift and the Toy Story 5 movie, I Knew It, I Knew You, on B98.5 commercial free.

0: 98 minutes commercial free on B98.5. Let's talk to Jessica in Weartown. Hey, Jessica. 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
1: Oh, my God. We went last year, and I actually won the $1,000.
0: Oh,
1: so this
0: yes.
1: is so crazy.
0: Jessica, yes, yes. I remember giving you that big check last year.
1: Me too. Oh, my God. This is so crazy, Rashad.
0: This is amazing. How did you spend that money last year?
1: Bills. I'm a single mom.
0: Got it. Well, hopefully this year, maybe you can get yourself a vacation if you win again.
1: Oh, my God. That would be amazing.
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My name is Rashad. It's B98.5 commercial free and getting out of here. But you and I will see each other tomorrow morning on the Seaside Heights Boardwalk Franklin Avenue stage for B98.5's Day of 1,000 B-Shirts. 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Kicks off at 10 a.m. and we start right on time. So many things for you to win. Ariana Grande tickets, MGK, Hilary Duff, Ed Sheeran, Pitbull, BTS, Benson Boone, Kesha, Somber, Usher and Chris Brown, Ashanti, Olivia Rodrigo, Cat's Eye, Fetty Wap, and a whole lot more, plus $985. 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

tomorrow is a big day. 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Shirt's going to be filled with tickets to see Olivia Rodrigo, Ariana Grande, and more. 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

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One of them is BTS, August 1st, Usher and Chris Brown, August 7th, and Ed Sheeran, September 4th. 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

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My name is E. You got to make sure you join us tomorrow at 10 a.m. for the B98.5's Day of 1,000 B-Shirts. It's all going down at the Franklin Avenue stage on the Seaside Heights Boardwalk. You're going to be able to get some shirts. They're going to be filled with prizes, Olivia Rodrigo tickets, Ariana Grande, and more. Plus one shirt, $985. What's going to have in it?

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My name is E. Don't forget to check in with Mateo and Lenny every single weekday morning. They let you play fun fact and trivia. That happens at 7:20 in the morning. 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